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0: 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Hint, he's a Saint Bernard named for a classic composer. Another hint, he really grows on you. Need another hint? Nah, you don't. Just join the fun. 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

0: Kick FM is proud to be the season sponsor for the 2026 Movies Under the Stars at Theater La Humadoo. 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Hint, he's a Saint Bernard named for a classic composer. Another hint, he really grows on you. Need another hint? Nah, you don't. Just join the fun. 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

0: 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Another hint, he really grows on you. Need another hint? Nah, you don't. 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

0: Epic FM is proud to be the season sponsor for the 2026 Movies Under the Stars at Theater La Humadoo. 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Wednesday, July 29th is a canine caper featuring an overgrown, slobbering, lovable family dog. Hint, he's a Saint Bernard named for a classic composer. Another hint, he really grows on you. Need another hint? Nah, you don't. Just join the fun. 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

0: Kick FM is proud to be the season sponsor for the 2026 Movies Under the Stars at Theater La Humadou. 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Wednesday, July 29th is a canine caper featuring an overgrown, slobbering, lovable family dog. Hint, he's a Saint Bernard named for a classic composer. Another hint, he really grows on you. Need another hint? Nah, you don't. Just join the fun. 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
1: ABC News, I'm Shiri Preston. U.S. forces across the Middle East are on high alert after more fighting overnight. Jordan's air defense systems intercepting 5 missiles launched from Iran. CENTCOM saying its forces remain vigilant. All of this happening 3 days of relative calm amid diplomatic talks have ended. The death toll following the earthquake in southern Japan, at least 20 now, and they think that number will rise. ABC's Britt Clennett with more.
2: Extensive damage to infrastructure. We're talking bridges, shrines collapsing, roads completely buckling, fires breaking out in damaged buildings, and hundreds of thousands of residents were told to evacuate the affected area, with thousands of emergency rescue teams trying to now survey the damage and contain it.
1: Dr. Anthony Fauci will sit before a Senate committee in what will surely be a fiery hearing chaired by Republican Senator Rand Paul. He's long accused Fauci of deceiving Americans about the origins of COVID. This is ABC News.
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0: 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Good morning. I'm Amy Fox. Matt Sunny is here as well. Are you there?
1: I am here.
0: You are here. Yay. We're here, but nothing works. I think it's the heat.
1: Oh, my God.
0: Our entire control board went out. The whole building is like a sauna. Not that I'm complaining. A lot of people are in a hot barn right now. I get it. Just stuff isn't working.
1: Hey, you
0: know
1: what?
0: We're going to do whatever we can. Maybe we should just do like Facebook Live or something.
1: Well, or you know what? Let's just do this because, hey, this is like us broadcasting in a hot barn. Let's see if we can do this for 3 hours and not complain about it.
0: Okay.
1: What do you think about that?
0: Let's try.

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4: All right, boys. 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She put her beard down. Here she comes.

0: 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Honky tonk, badonky donk. We are trying not to shake our badonky donks because as we are going to be doing for the next 3 hours, we are going to be broadcasting as if we were in a cow barn in Douglas, Todd, Stearns, Ottertail, Grant, Pope, Stevens counties.
1: Yeah.
0: We are going to hang out with you. Amy, the weather forecast remains hot.
1: Yeah, it is going to be hot. A high of 91 and patchy smoke. Don't we love that? Yeah. Right now, it's 70. It is going to be a little bit of a weird morning. We're not going to go into all the details, but we've got some fried equipment. So, yeah. It's really fun.
0: You remember when, remember in Christmas Vacation when the cat, you know, bites on the electrical cord?
1: Yeah.
0: And Cousin Eddie from the other room goes, smells like fried pussycat. Well, we have fried electrical equipment here at Kick FM and at Hubbard Broadcasting. Our studios are like 85 degrees. This is kind of fun.
1: It's super fun. You know what? People pay for this at a spa.
0: You know what? I'm going to take my shirt off just in honor of the...
1: Oh, boy. We got to go. Here's Jordan Davis. I ain't saying on Kick.

0: 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You are waking up with Matt and Amy in the morning here on Kick FM. We've got your Ag Network Farm Report coming up. Sorry we couldn't talk to Jessica this morning, but as we have been telling you, our equipment is fried, so we've had to figure out a new way to broadcast this morning. As I just saw an Ellingson truck go by. I just saw, like, there. I think HVAC is...
1: I can't even imagine how busy they are right now.
0: You know, all of our HVAC companies that are you know, driving around trying to fix everybody's air conditioning and keeping everybody cool, I can't imagine. So thank you to those people that are out, you know, running around at all times of the day. I know that last night I was at Golf League over at Arrowwood, and my electrician friend, Josh, he was getting call after call after call last night, right up until 7 o'clock. Now, I don't know if all of them were, you know, power-related, but I'm going to assume that a few of them were, like, hey, we got this, we got that, we need a dehumidifier here, we need this. It's just, when it gets this hot, it's chaotic. Hopefully, we're going to get some rain tomorrow, right?
1: I hope so. That's what we're looking at, a little bit of rain, maybe some thunderstorms tomorrow afternoon and into the evening, and then maybe a little bit into Friday. But then it's just going to be a little bit more comfy. 82 on Saturday and 83 on Sunday. Even with the sunshine, that sounds a little better.
0: I love the heat, but I do know that it stresses corn, soybeans. I heard that fish are now coming up.
1: Dying all over the lakes.
0: And they're super stressed out, like shallow water fish that, you know, now the temperature of the water is so warm. So we need rain. We need a reprieve from this. You know, but this is what we're going to have to deal with.
1: So I know it.
0: What about if we thought about being on a beach somewhere like Rotary Beach or Cocktail Cove or Beer Belly or Bottle Bay at Minnewaska? Here's Blake Shelton's Some Beach on Kick FM.

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0: Good Wednesday morning, July 29th. I'm Derek Beck with your Ag Network. Sioux Steel Company weather. Some thunderstorms rolling across southern Nebraska this morning. Otherwise, quiet around the territory. 63 in Headinger, North Dakota. 69 in Alexandria, Minnesota. 68 in Sioux Center, Iowa. Overnight, December corn fell 2 cents to 477. November soybeans off double digits, down 12 to 1207. December bean oil steady at 68.99. December soybean meal, $4 a ton in the red at 323. September Chicago wheat at 660.5. That's down 2 cents. September Kansas City at 726, fractionally higher. And September Minneapolis wheat 702. That's unchanged. August live cattle closing 227. That's up 225. Choice box beef gained 297 to 365, although select fell 164. August feeder cattle closing yesterday 343. That's up 482. August lean hogs closing at 103. That's 12 cents higher. Stock futures mixed overnight. Crude oil $82 a barrel. Gold in the red. Silver was trading higher overnight.
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0: 100.7 Kick FM. That is David Lee Murphy and Kenny Chesney with Everything Is Gonna Be All Right. We are Matt and Amy on Wednesday morning. Thanks for being with us.
1: Hot one again today and smoky. Sorry to say, a high of 91 right now, 70.
0: Well, we hope he gets some tonight. We hope Brian gets some cake and ice cream because it's Brian's birthday.
1: Happy birthday to Brian Fuchs from Midwest Machinery Company in Glenwood. We appreciate you listening. Here is a song just for you, Brian. It's Joe Dippy, John Deere Green on Kick.

0: 100.7 Kick FM. That is John Deere Green. Joe Diffie going out to Brian, who's celebrating birthday down at Midwest Machinery in Glenwood. If the donuts are there, Brian, if you save some, we'll be there after 9 o'clock.
1: It's going to be hot today, a high of 91, right now 70. And brought to you by Diamond Buick GMC, it is what's kicking in country. Trace Adkins, if you can believe it, you might remember this story. He's now able to kind of make fun of the fact that he was shot by his second wife, Julie Curtis, back in 1994.
0: So the statute of limitations on if this is fun or not is run out, huh?
1: He joked on Theo Vaughn's podcast that the shooting took things a little far and was totally uncalled for. He said they were arguing about his drinking, and she shot him right under his left arm, and it went through both lungs and his heart. And they said he survived only because he was shot at point-blank velocity, so the bullet didn't have time to mushroom.
0: Unbelievable.
1: But he said, I forgive her. I always felt like she didn't mean to do it. I don't think she thought it was going to hurt me. She thought I was indestructible.
0: Oh, my.
1: So they divorced later that year, but he never pressed charges.
0: Well, good for him, man. That's awesome.
1: And that is quite worse than the story that I just had of Tyler Hubbard from Florida Georgia Line. He got hurt. He was on a camping trip with his family, and he got a barbed fish hook stuck in the back of his head.
0: Oh, no.
1: I know. Oh. His wife was able to remove it with pliers and the help of their three kids who were there. He shared a video of the whole ordeal, and she joked, next time we'll just try to avoid fish hooks in the head when we go fishing.
0: Do you know what that's going to do to his mullet? He's going to have to probably, you know, shave all of his head. No. Hey, by the way, I've got one story about what's kicking in country, and this one is a big brag on you, Amy.
1: What?
0: Because you have one of the top five radio stations in America brought, honestly, this is of the opinion of the National Association of Broadcasters. I was sitting at golf last night, and I had no idea that other people would have known this news, right? This is an industry award.
1: Yeah, it's kind of an inside thing.
0: But you must have been bragging on it, or Trent must have been bragging on it.
1: We shared a reaction video because we were watching the announcement.
0: That video was amazing. Your face is priceless. But I will say, I never, ever led a radio station to be up for Country Station of the Year of all markets. So that means that Little Kick FM in Alexandria, Minnesota is going up against the behemoths like WIVK, Knoxville, Tennessee. Right? US 99, Chicago. WSIX, Nashville. Well, KPLX, Dallas. I mean, these are some iconic country radio stations, and Kick FM has been honored by the NAB up for Marconi Country Station of the Year, and I just want to say congratulations to you, and thank you to all of our listeners.
1: Thank you. Well, it's amazing. Going to say, it just takes a huge team. It takes all the learning over the years, and really, I just think we have the best audience, and that's actually what my application said. Like, we're not a station that has superstars that we have a festival that we throw in a headline. Our you know, big artists aren't stopping into our studio, but country is a lifestyle for us, and we're living it, and we're serving it every day with our farmers, our truck drivers, our veterans, everybody.
0: I love it.
1: That's kind of what my application was, and we'll cross our fingers when the awards happen in October.
0: Well, the good news is that Amy gets to get dressed up and take off her heels in New York City again and walk around with maybe a bottle of Cabernet. I'm just saying, congratulations, Amy. Your work is amazing. So.
1: That is what's kicking in country, brought to you by Diamond Buick GMC on Kick FM.
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0: 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Days go by. That's a text request. And our morning motivator, thanks to our friends at Albany Chrysler, Dodge, Jeep, and Ram. Amy, I now know what the Wicked Witch of the West was doing when she was saying, I'm melting.
1: What a world.
2: What a world.
1: Yeah. Extra deodorant today would maybe be a good tip.
0: I would imagine, yeah. Especially for you.
1: I have 91 today. A little smoky, too, right now. It's 70.
0: You know what movie I just watched the other night? Top Gun, when Maverick walks over to Slider and goes, Slider, you stink.
1: You stink.
0: All right. So, hey, our Wheel of Meat keyword for Minnewaska Meats and Catering in Glenwood. We're not going to be able to spin the wheel today because we have no phones. But
1: we're kind of MacGyvering it today.
0: MacGyvering.
1: I don't know if you can tell, which hopefully you can't. But yeah, we can't. We have things not working, so we're kind of broadcasting with a paperclip and a rubber band.
0: Yeah, we've got duct tape around this microphone. Thanks, MacGyver. All right, so your keyword for the Wheel of Meat for Minnewaska Meats and Catering in Glenwood is
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1: 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You are waking up with Matt and Amy in the morning. Thanks for being with us on a Wednesday. Melty, extra deodorant. You might want to carry some Axe body spray away.
2: 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Some patchy smoke as well, still in the air right now. It's 70.
1: All right, so your keyword is hot. H-O-T. Text that in. 763-5458. 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

0: 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You are waking up with Matt and Amy in the morning. It's 7:24, and I think, Amy, are we back?
1: I think we might be.
0: We might be back. Thanks
1: oh my gosh.
0: Our
1: thank you, Dave.
0: Extraordinaire engineer Dave Hartman, who he comes to save the day.
1: They're always the unsung heroes, right? Because they get the calls at all times a day. This doesn't work. Come and fix it.
0: So did we give away our wheel of meat, or can we make a call?
1: I did text someone.
0: Let's just make
1: a
0: call,
1: too. If you want
0: to
1: call, I'll give you the number. So hopefully if I texted you, you now will answer.
0: I just want to make a call. I want to get back into the swing of things here because we've got the Ultimate Hump Day survey coming up from Ultimate Tire and Total Car Care.
1: Oh, yeah.
0: I want to get back. I want to talk to someone.
1: If you haven't been with us, we've been live but not live. I don't know how to explain it. It doesn't matter, but MacGyvering things together. So we're back up and running, I think.
0: Oh. Here's the deal. The heat is not good. The heat is not good for electrical equipment.
1: Nope.
0: So that's what we're dealing with today. Kick FM, give me my meat. Let's hope. Cross your fingers. Now, the person probably got their text and was like, I'm going to work. Well, this number that you already gave me, Amy, they already won?
1: Nope. Okay, so now she had replied. It's Kayla. Her name is Kayla.
0: Kayla.
1: She hadn't won, I don't think.
0: No, I'm saying is, Kayla, did you tell her she was going to win?
1: Yeah.
0: All right, well, then she's not answering. Give me a new number.
1: Okay.
0: Give me a new number of somebody that texted in that already doesn't know they won. Okay. How about that?
1: Hold on. Mm-hmm. Hold on.
0: Yeah, we're just, you know, it's just a 3-hour show, Amy.
1: Yeah. Okay.
0: Here, I'll give us some. Here, hold on. This will be fun. This will put the pressure on her. Hey, that was quick.
1: Yep.
0: All right. You ready?
1: Ready. By the way, Kayla, if you were listening and got your text, we're still giving it to you, too.
0: Yeah. All right, let's see if we can get a Kick FM. Give me my meat. Phones aren't working either. No, Dave, I was kidding. Dave, our engineer was like, what?
2: Hi, this is Aaron. I'm out walking my donkey. When I walk my ass back, I'll give you a call.
1: What?
0: Hi, this is Aaron. I'm out walking my dog. If you'd like to walk my butt back, is that what he said?
1: I think so.
0: Aaron, this is Matt and Amy from Kick FM. That was a great text, or that was a great voice message. If you want to change that to Kick FM, give me my meat, we'll give you $25 at Minnewaska Meats and Catering in Glenwood. Well, we were 0-for-2 on our wheel of meat, Amy, but we still somehow gave away $50 at Minnewaska Meats and Catering in Glenwood. Thanks to our friends there. Let's get back on track. 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
1: It is going to be a mostly smoky, sunny day today, a high of 91. Right now it's 78.
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1: 100.7 Kick FM. You're waking up with Matt and Amy in the morning. John Morgan and Jason Aldean, friends like that. It's 7:34.
2: It's going to be hot today. A high of 91, right now 72.
1: Well, I'm finding all new ways to beat the heat, and I take inspiration from our neighbors, Nate and Aaliyah. They have more fun in their front yard with their little kids. They have set up, like, slip and slides. In fact, they went and got themselves a kiddie pool where one day Amy and I were like, hey, that looks kind of fun. Let's go over there and sit in it.
2: Yeah, we did. We might have made it weird, but that's okay.
1: You know what? I was thinking about this past weekend, Amy, because we were out on a lovely pontoon from Lake Darling Resort.
2: Yeah. Right?
1: We were out, you know, hanging out on the chain of lakes and just having a great time. Being able to get out into the middle of the lake was awesome.
2: Uh-huh.
1: But back in the day, we didn't have a pontoon or a boat.
2: No.
1: It was like my dad would be like, figure it out, dude. You want to beat the heat, figure out how to beat the heat.
2: So I remember like early days, you and I, we had little kids, but we didn't necessarily have them in the kiddie pool. We just went and got a kiddie pool.
1: Yes.
2: And hung out with our friends.
1: It's like, actually super fun. You go get yourself a little, you know, one of those little plastic swim pools with the turtles on the bottom. Fill it up with ice cold hose water. And warm it up yourself if you want.
2: Hey, I mean, back in the day, not everybody had air conditioning. And, you know, you just had to get creative. I remember growing up, we had no air, not even a wall, not even a window unit.
1: I remember sleeping at my aunt and uncle's in Janesville, Minnesota. They had an old farmhouse,
2: yeah.
1: No air conditioning.
2: Yep.
1: And we would literally put a box fan about 6 inches from our face and just let it blow on us,
2: yep,
1: all night, right?
2: Yeah.
1: Or you'd put the fan in the window. The question I have is, what are other ways you're beating the heat other than with air conditioning?
2: Yeah.
1: I know our neighbor kids, they've already gone through 2 packs of our Freezy Pops in our freezer.
2: Mm-hmm.
1: That's
2: mm-hmm.
1: one way to beat the heat. I had my first Freezy Pop 2 nights ago since I told everybody, I think I've had, this is the first Freezy Pop I've had in like 40 years that doesn't contain booze. You know what I mean?
2: Yeah.
1: Anyway, 763-5458 is our telephone number.
2: Yeah, the other day I wanted to go to the movies and I didn't even know what was playing or when. I was just like, let me sit in a cool movie theater.
1: Yeah, that's good.
2: That would
1: that's
2: be good.
1: How
2: idea. Do you beat the heat besides right. the air conditioning?
1: It's our Ultimate Hump Day survey. 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
6: Checking in with Justin at In Front Ag. Justin, how are you today?
7: Good morning. We're doing great.
6: I'm glad to hear it. Hope you're staying cool out there. Outback has a software update going on for their S3 monitors. Talk to me about that.
7: Yeah, so last weekend, there was a time calculation rollover, and it messed with a lot of the S3s that aren't on the newest and latest and greatest software. Which many of them aren't. So basically it makes your monitor a fancy-looking paperweight. We've got the software updates here in the office. We can do them for you. We can stop out on the farm and we can do them for you. Or it might be a good opportunity to take advantage of one of the trade-in promos that Outback or Aviator are running. But yeah, just before guys get going here this fall, just wanted to make sure guys knew that, were aware of it, and got those monitors updated.
6: Certainly. And this software update only applies to the Outback S3 monitors. No other Outback monitors were affected by this, just the S3s. Is that correct?
7: Yep, correct. Just those. Pretty simple update, but yeah, we still got to get it done for you.
6: Folks have any other questions or inquiries, what should they do?
7: Yeah, so you can check out our website, infrontag.com. Go check out the promotions page. There's some stuff there that maybe you don't want to deal with the software update. Maybe just trade it in, upgrade, get a new system. We can help you there. Or else, give us a call. We'll be happy to get that done for you and get that lined up. Numbers 218-631-6045.
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1: 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If you ever wanted to know what it's like being in a golden retriever's mouth, well, today, just walk outside and you'll understand what it's all about.
2: Pretty much.
1: Slobbery, wet, hot air just blowing on you. There are fire hydrants all over Alexandria begging for dogs to come save them.
2: I was also thinking, because with the smoke, could be your favorite chain smoker's mouth, actually, too. A high of 91, like your brother Jeff. Patchy man. Smoke and 70 is where we're at right now.
1: What are you doing to beat the heat? Obviously, we love air conditioning. You obviously know how to hydrate if you have to work outside. I feel really, really bad for the humans that have to work out in this. Mm-hmm. I salute you. And I know you don't complain about it. And I know we sit in here in our air conditioning and we complain about the weather. We're not complaining. We're with you today.
2: Yeah.
1: Because our studio is 83 degrees right now with electrical equipment that is malfunctioning all over.
2: Joel says, staying cool, making homemade ice cream.
1: I love that,
2: yeah,
1: Joel.
2: Yeah, that'll do it. Abby said, we just got ourselves a new pool.
1: Yeah.
2: And showed the kids right in it.
1: Yeah, baby.
2: By drinking a blended white chocolate peanut butter latte with added protein from 110 Coffee Company in Long Prairie. Yum.
1: Is there a picture of it?
2: Do you happen to be heading down to Alexandria?
1: Anybody wants a free commercial right now, we'll take an iced coffee or an ice cold Diet Mountain Dew right now. Pour it down my back.
2: Cheryl says, when my children were younger, I'd put them in the shower with their clothes on.
1: Really?
2: Just wet them down.
1: You know what? We don't play with hoses as much as we used to, right?
2: Yeah. I mean, we had drank a sprinkler going or drank out of the hose, or we had water gun fights or water balloon fights. And that was when you had to tie all the water balloons.
1: Yeah.
2: Not with a bunch of balloons.
1: Man, kids have it easy now. Remember the taste of a garden hose? How good it was and how, like, rusty it was? Had to be good for you, too, didn't it?
2: You're right.

0: 100.7 Kick FM. Whoever sent the picture of the iced latte to Amy, now she's drooling. You know, we were talking about being inside of a golden retriever's mouth, right? With the humidity and the dew point and the hotness. Amy's mouth kind of looks like a golden retriever's right now after seeing the picture of that iced latte. She's like drooling out of both sides of her mouth right now.
1: If only panting worked. Can you imagine? People would just be going around.
0: We talked about this on our porch. We talked about this on our porch the other day. Like, why don't humans go around smelling each other's butts? Oh. Like, oh yeah, hey.
1: All right.
0: No, I'm serious.
1: Glad we don't do that.
0: Why do dogs do it, but we don't? Like, what's a dog finding out about another dog? Like, oh, he likes to play golf. Like, what are you smelling?
1: Like, I don't have to. I have heard it can tell, like, their mood and everything.
0: Really?
1: I don't know.
0: Okay.
1: I
0: thought it was just about, like, you know, okay, that's, like, that's a female, that's a male. I get to look at you and know that you're a female, thank goodness, which is awesome.
1: Let's get back to ways to beat the heat, which is our ultimate hump day survey from Ultimate Tire and Total Car Care. Shannon sent us a long list. She goes, we didn't get AC until I was in high school.
0: Okay.
1: So we would go to the movies or the shopping mall, get groceries, go to the lake, run through the sprinkler, outdoor pool, sleep outside in a tent.
0: Yes.
1: Ice cold kiddie pool, water balloon wars, super soakers, water guns. Outdoor kayaking, floating down the river, the quarries in St. Cloud. They're always nice and cool.
0: I heard so many things about the quarries this past weekend. Like, oh, let's go to the quarries. Let's go to the quarries. I heard a lot of that.
1: It's so deep. It stays so nice and cool. And no oven or stove use. Only use the grill. Yep. That's pretty key.
0: Shannon, here's a story. You and I have what they call a connection. Because one time I was in Kansas City at a Twins-Royals baseball series. And the house that I was staying in was way too hot. It was an old farmhouse, no AC. So I did what any normal person would do. I took the queen size mattress off the bed and pulled it through their house and went and laid outside on their deck.
1: And weirdly, we're never asked to stay there again. Joe says this beats working in the below zero, which will be here in a couple months.
0: I agree. Yes.
1: Lyle says there's water in beer, right? I drink a lot of boo water.
0: I love the answers. How do you beat the heat? 763-5458. For all of you working outside, here's a little Foreigner for you. A little Hot-Blooded this morning on Kick FM.

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1: It's going to be a hot day today, high of 91, a little smoky. Right now, it's 70.
0: Lisa says she just looks at pictures of the winter to appreciate the heat. If she's trying to just appreciate the heat and not, you know, complain about it.
1: With a high noon in her hand.
0: With a high noon in her hand? Ooh, even better. That's smart.
1: Sandy said, I mean, this reminds me of being a kid. Fans in the window at night, blowing in the cooler air, shutting the curtains during the day.
0: Yep.
1: We had thick curtains, and since I had one window in my room was the coolest. Our house was always dark and fans going because we had no AC. So that's exactly what we did. Opened them at night if it was cool enough.
0: Yeah. And did the whole thing.
1: Yep.
0: I get it, man. I remember
1: had to sleep on top of the covers and just deal with it.
0: Yeah, Amy and I last night, you know, as we rolled into bed, it was like, all right, you stay on your side, I'll stay on my side, don't touch me. All right, let's both starfish here as best we can and let the fans hit.
1: I mean, I thought about telling you that the lawn chair that you spent the night in at Vicky's Camp and Country Jam was right outside if you wanted to go out there and let me starfish on the whole bed.
0: I will tell you right now, with as much humidity that was in the air last night, as much humidity was in the air last night, it would have felt really good having all that dew just lay on you.
1: Probably.
0: You told me to do it.
1: I said somebody's on the phone. Do you have your phone connected right now?
0: No, the phone's, okay. The phone's over.
1: He's on the phone there. Never mind.
0: Gotcha. All right.
1: I thought he was on our phone.
0: All right.
1: Sorry.
0: We're trying to figure out how to get a hold of Brian from Midwest Machinery because we have gotten more text messages for his birthday than we have for anybody else's in the whole wide world.
1: Ever.
0: So we are going to, we have to talk to Brian at Midwest Machinery and wonder why is he such a great boss that everybody wants to wish him a happy birthday.
1: We got to figure this out. What's the secret sauce?
0: 7:55 with Matt and Amy in the morning. This is Kick FM.
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5: Your old buddy Monty James in the air chair for America's Hot Barn Report, blasting out all across North America and then some. 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
5: Speaking of which, we get a lot of calls and emails and crabby texts from folks wanting to know why in the hell ain't my barn on the Hot Barn Report. Tain't fair. Good question, and we feel your pain. That's my Bill Clinton, by the way. But when we set this show up back in 2017, we chose high-profile barns from America's top cow-calf region that were at least 100 miles apart. Hard and fast rule, 100 miles apart. Since then, as you might imagine, and as luck would have it, every barn inside one of our fantastic 15 reporting barns has wanted to be a reporting barn. But in the cattle biz, your word is everything, and we've had to turn some barns down. As a matter of fact, a lot of barns down. But we will still air videos on our massive social media platform from competing barns. No 100-mile rule there. Clear as mud, right? Since we've added some current reporting barns, they've jumped from middle of the pack to some of the top feeder cattle barns in America. A fact we are extremely proud of. Tip of the hat to all the office gals and guys in the auction block at our fantastic 15 barns that emailed and text us results as soon as they leave the sale ring. It takes a village.
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5: 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Speaking of which, we are extremely proud to have Manhattan, Kansas-based Purple Wave Auction, Linscove's LT Ranch based in Isabel, South Dakota, and DiscountWesternWear.com, Valentine, Nebraska. 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Monty James for America's Hot Barn Report saying thanks for listening, my friends, and keep eating that beef raised in the good old U.S. of A. How's about a big old ribeye tonight?
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1: Gonna be hot today and smoky, high of 91. Right now, it's 74.
0: Well, we've got Brian's gatekeeper at Midwest Machinery on the line with us. Landon, how are you?
2: I'm doing good.
0: Good, man. Hey, you know, Brian is turning out to be a really tough nut to crack here, because all we want to do is wish him a happy birthday.
2: I know.
1: You must be ungrateful. Exhausted fielding phone calls, screening his phone calls today.
2: Mm-hmm. Yeah, so that's all I do all day.
0: If Brian's not going to talk to us, why do you think Brian is so popular? Or do people just feel sorry for him?
2: He's easy to pick on.
1: We've seriously never had another person get this many birthday wishes in a day.
0: We've had, you know, like 20 text messages about calling Brian and wishing Brian and, you know, singing to Brian.
1: So we did it. We were like, happy birthday, played John Deere Green. Oh, no, they still kept coming.
0: Is he off the phone yet, Landon?
2: No.
0: Okay.
2: He's looking at me, though.
0: Okay. Brian, could you be a good sport and jump on with us quick? Did he shake his head?
2: Yeah.
0: Okay. Yeah, he won't. All right. Well, you know what? We've done our best to try to get Brian Fuchs from Midwest Machinery on the line with us. Landon, we'll try again later.
2: All right. Thank you.
0: All right, brother. Thank you so much. It's Carrie Underwood's Undo.

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2: High of 91 today, some patchy smoke in the air, and right now it's 74.
1: I want to talk to Jeremy at Eldon's Fresh Foods about something I had yesterday.
2: Ooh.
1: And Amy, if we can get all of the components of this dish into maybe this week's sale, if not this week's sale, next week's sale, I had one of the best salads in my life yesterday.
2: All right.
1: Unbelievable. We're going to be talking with Jeremy about all the new specials that are dropping at Eldon's Fresh Foods. Plus, did you know that they have a brand new app? And I had to get trained in by my cashier the other day about the brand new app. And she goes, you're not signed in the right way. And boom, all of a sudden, I had like money off
2: all
1: my bill.
2: Savings.
1: It's unbelievable.
2: Yeah.
1: We had a request from Diane, who is staying out on Lake Osakin. She's from Iowa. Her and her husband, I'm assuming her husband. I heard a guy in the background. Unless her husband's still in Iowa and this is just a boyfriend.
2: Sorry, Diane.
1: Would that be wild?
2: I mean,
1: wild?
2: We just got to put the puzzle pieces together how we think they fit. Yeah,
1: wouldn't that be wild if Diane's going, oh my gosh, we've been outed. Anyway, Diane said, hey, we're being...

0: 100.7 Kick FM. It's 8:19 with Matt and Amy in the morning. Happy Wednesday.
1: It's going to be a hot day today. A high of 91. A little smoke. Right now it's 72.
0: We are joined by Jeremy Garris, general manager at Eldon's Fresh Foods. Hi, Jeremy. How are you?
2: Hey, guys. I'm doing great. 91. It's going to be another hot one, huh?
0: Yep. Do you just hang out in the meat cooler on days like today?
2: I literally just walked out of the dairy cooler and it just feels so good in there.
0: It feels so good.
1: Do you see an increase of people just strolling around? Because we were talking about ways to stay cool. And when I was a kid, we didn't have any AC. So we'd go to the mall or we'd go to the grocery store or go to the movies just to try to stay cool.
0: Last night we were sitting around our house, Jeremy, and we were like, what should we do? And everybody said, let's go to Eldon's and use their air conditioning.
2: Yeah, well, Amy, to your point, yes, I have talked to people lately that have said, you know what, we're kind of here just enjoying the cool cool air in here. But I'll tell you another thing, too. This weather does havoc on our system, so it's always a battle. Mother Nature wins.
0: So, Jeremy, I remember this time last year you were having problems with your dairy cooler, right? Remember that?
2: Yeah, I remember it well.
0: Yeah, and well, this morning, guess what Kick FM is experiencing? We've had catastrophic failures in all of our studios this morning. Amy and I actually had to get our engineer here to hot patch us and do all this stuff. And now we just went to Ace Hardware and bought 16 new fans for all of our equipment because our air

0: air conditioning is out.
1: It's like 90 in the studio right now. So, one of our sales gals just came in here and goes, oh, you guys still have your clothes on in here? How can you work?
0: So if you see Amy and I lingering around your grocery store today, please don't call the cops. We're just trying to beat the heat, Jer.
2: You guys are welcome to come on in.
0: Let's talk a little bit about the specials that we have dropping today with Eldon's. Amy, I'll let you and Jeremy just roll because I know you're going to get into some recipes too.
1: Yeah, but you wanted to talk about that salad.
0: Okay, so Jeremy, listen to this. I don't know if you... I didn't look at the flyer. I'll be the first to admit, okay? I didn't look at the flyer this week, so I'm rolling blind. I had the best salad in my life yesterday. It was a watermelon salad with red onion, cucumbers, feta cheese, and then like a vinaigrette on it. And it was, and fresh mint. It was the most refreshing salad I've ever had in my life.
1: Well, seedless watermelon is only $4.99.
0: See? You can make this salad. Oh,
2: that sounds so good. I think I've had something similar to that at a wedding once, but yeah, that's a combo you don't think of, but that sounds amazing.
0: Sounds amazing. What else do we have at Eldon's this week?
2: Well, we've got a lot of good items going, sales going on items here. We've got a buy five, save five sale going on page five of our ad with a bunch of good items in there. We've got whole boneless pork loins, $1.88. 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Those guys are grinding it as fast as they can back there.
0: Wow.
2: Yeah, that's perfect for burgers. If you're a burger person, that is your meat right there. You know, like Amy said, we got the fresh seedless watermelons. And here's a little hot tip. It sounds like we're going to be getting some, what do you call those? Black diamonds in this weekend. But they're subbing them, and they're going to be the same price. So heads up on that. Those black diamonds are insanely good.
0: Those things will fly off of your shelves. There's no doubt about that.
2: Yeah, it's so good. I can eat that all night, and it's good for you, too. That's good
1: for you, hydrating, and it always makes you feel cooler to eat watermelon. Well, the recipe you can find at kickcountry.com is definitely using that fresh ground beef that you have at Eldon's for just $5.99. It's bacon cheeseburger taco boats. So it's like a mashup of burgers and tacos, and it's got the buy five, save five on the old El Paso taco shells and all kinds of good stuff. So you can find all the ingredients
0: right there.
1: And then there's a loaded scallop potato bake and also a watermelon berry crunch dessert.
2: Oof, that sounds... I hope my kids are listening. You just rattled off the menu right there.
0: Go to kickcountry.com for all of those recipes. Real quickly, Jeremy, the Resorters is popping off this next week. Are you getting excited?
2: I can't wait. Yeah. Both my boys are playing. They qualify on Sunday. I will be out there most of the week back between here and the store, but spend a lot of time out there. It's such a fun week. So many people coming into town. They do such a great job. And then to hear that you guys are going to be out there and broadcasting, that's really exciting.
1: Well, make sure you pop by.
0: Yeah, I was really surprised that Kyle gave me all access pass to the Resorters. I thought I was going to have to go through a background check, and I was getting a little nervous. But
2: I vouched for you.
0: Well, thank you. Thank you. hey, by the way, last thing I want to talk to you about, because you were at the 3M Open last Friday with your boys, and they were so excited to see Jackson Koivin, who ended up winning the tournament. Can you talk just a little bit about that experience?
2: Yeah, that was crazy. We left at 4:30 in the morning because they wanted to get down and see Koivin tee off at 7:15 on Friday. And, you know, my son told me, hey, this is the guy that could win. And I'm like, I've never heard of him, but let's see. Wow, holy smokes. And I'll tell you what, we followed him that morning. It was pretty early. And, I mean, we're 5 feet from him, right, just watching him. And that kid can hit a golf ball. And, I mean, he is so headstrong. He just, you know, it takes a lot, right? You need more than just a good swing. And he's got all departments, it looks like.
0: So did you see that three wood he hit on Saturday where he hit at 309?
2: Yeah.
0: Oh, anyway, I just wanted to say I'm glad you had fun at the 3M. I drove by AGC this morning. I saw the scoreboard go up. All of the flags are up. And I know the Resorters is going to be taking over the town next week. And I'm excited to be a part of it. Jeremy, if you could plug me into the social pipeline over there, that'd be awesome. Thank you.
2: You got it, Lloyd.
0: Jeremy Garris, or known as Harry Dunn, is joining us here. Jeremy, have a great day.
2: Yeah, you too. Bye.
0: All right, buddy. Jeremy from Eldon's Fresh Foods. That, by the way, are you going to make that tonight, please?
1: Sure.
0: Please,
1: I'll make that.
0: That recipe that you just popped off, that's at kickcountry.com, sounds exactly like what I want tonight.
1: Yeah, cheeseburger taco boats.
0: Oh, with
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0: 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It's 8:31.
1: It's going to be very hot today, a high of 91. Still that smoke lingering. It's 72 now.
0: Amy, we were talking about eating salads and maybe tacos tonight. Is there still a lettuce issue? Is there a lettuce issue somewhere?
1: That's what I've heard. I have not seen any reports from our state, but I don't know. I've been kind of avoiding it.
0: You've been avoiding lettuce or avoiding the news of lettuce?
1: I mean, I avoid lettuce anyway.
0: It doesn't really agree with me.
1: What am I, a rabbit?
0: Somebody said, hey, Matt, you should mix in more salads. And I said that exact thing. What am I, a rabbit?
1: My salads have cookies in them and Snickers.
0: Matt and Amy, could you give a birthday shout out to Ivy on her birthday today? She was the little redhead, sad little egg that promoted something rotten, Junior. Oh, we remember Ivy. Ivy is amazing.
1: Oh my gosh, she did a great job in that show.
0: Ivy, you were amazing in that. And have yourself a happy little birthday today. It's 8:32 with Matt and Amy in the morning. If I remember, is Ivy turning 12? Wasn't she 11 when she was in?
1: I believe so.
0: I think she's turning 12. Anyway, if I have that wrong, Ivy, I'm sorry. You'll yell at me in a text message when we get done. It's Keith Urban now on Kick.

0: 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It is 8:36. You are waking up with Matt and Amy in the morning to what's going to be a very melty day today. We're going to see some patchy smoke over the next 24 hours, but a high of 91 today. Right now, our dew point is, well, this is what's crazy about this weather right now. This is wild. Because I'm reading that our dew point right now is 71 degrees and our air temperature is 72, which means we are going to have fog, mist. It's going to be soup. You're going to see the humidity as you're driving in this morning.
1: Yeah.
0: 97, by the way, 97% humidity. It feels like that.
1: Ugh.
0: So yeah, anytime it gets to like that 70 degrees in this, you know, this time of the day with a dew point at like 71, you know it's going to be a hot day.
1: Yeah.
0: We all know that.
1: I feel like it's maybe good for my skin.
0: Oh my
1: God. Other than that, I'm
0: my body feels so good in this heat.
1: Yeah.
0: And I love how my skin feels. Like all I did, I golfed last night. Ask me how I golfed.
1: How did you golf, Matt?
0: Awful. Awful. It was the worst round of my life. Worst round. I was not into it. I quit. Halfway, I quit and on hole 8, and my partner looked at me and said, oh, are you quitting, Matt? That's cool. Thanks. Thanks for quitting on me. Thanks for quitting on the team. I did. I quit. I had enough. My back hurt. I was miserable. I was whiny. I was just a huge baby, and we got our butts kicked. And it was all because of me. Anyway, so, but I love how my body feels in it. Well, I loved sweating. I love that feeling. Anyway. Just going to be, it's going to be hot and bothersome. I wonder how Brophy was last night. Because when we got done golfing and sat out on the deck at Arrowwood and there was a nice little breeze, the sun, I mean, it was just comfortable last night.
1: I'm sad that I didn't make it because I really was going to go. And then our daughter wanted to kind of do something else and we were hanging out. But I did see some pictures and it looked like they had a really nice crowd.
0: That's
1: so
0: awesome.
1: I'm really glad that people went out to enjoy it because, yes, it was going to be warm, but they do such a great job and Rumors and Dreams, phenomenal.
0: Yeah. Pamela McNeil.
1: I'm just really bummed I missed it.
0: Who's the other woman that was performing with her that I haven't heard of her?
1: Her name is Mary Jane Elm.
0: Oh, yeah.
1: She's
0: okay.
1: Also, they're best friends. They've been best friends forever, sung in multiple bands together, and they're both like Minnesota Music Hall of Fame.
0: I love it.
1: Artists.
0: I love it.
1: Yeah.
0: Well, we could hear just a faint sound coming from Brophy last night as we were finishing up with golf. If you went out there, hope you had a great time. It's what are you giggling about now?
1: Our buddy Brett was referring to you quitting at golf.
0: Yeah.
1: That's great to hear considering we have a tourney in a couple weeks. Don't quit, Maddie.
0: You know what? If you played with my partner, you'd quit too. I'll just leave it at that. No, I'm joking. It's a joke, Brett. It's 8:39 with Matt and Amy in the morning. This is Kick FM.
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1: It is going to be smoky today. Hot, a high of 91. Right now it's 70. I wanted to just mention, Matt, because we were talking about Brophy last night. You asked how it was because you had golf league. And I didn't make it, unfortunately. And I'm kicking myself because everybody said Brophy was awesome. Plenty of shade, nice breeze, beautiful setting, and a record crowd of 6,000. So well organized. Everybody said it was just fantastic.
0: Well, remember, we talked to the peeps yesterday from Summer Sounds by Brophy, and they said they were thinking of it all. Golf cart rides and shuttle buses and plenty of food and plenty of this and that.
1: Thank you to the Alexandria Rotary Club and all the volunteers, because it does take a village to put on events like that, and they killed it.
0: Absolutely. Yep. Well, there were probably a lot of guys and gals that were pretty good at drinking beer last night, I would imagine. Billy Currington's on Kick FM with Matt and Amy in the morning.

0: 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Pretty good at drinking beer. The people at Brophy, Amy, they said the Arnie Palmers were sliding
1: Arnie
0: down
1: Palmers
0: last night.
1: Arnie Palmers were tasting pretty good last night.
0: Speaking of Arnie Palmer, I am no Arnie Palmer. And I do have to say I'm sorry to my partner, Josh, who's listening right now. He ended up saving our round a little bit because he parred out the last three of the last four holes when I was quitting. He was parring. So I am a quitter. I just want to get it out there for the record. It's 8:50. Amy, you're like...
1: I'm not saying anything.
0: Yeah. Amy's just... She's mum on this whole deal. But he's blowing me up now because he said I'm a quitter and he's going to tell all of his friends. It's 8:51. We're going to get to our good vibes, but not before our Wicked Witch of the West melting forecast.
1: 91 today. Patchy smoke right now, 72.
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1: We've got Tyler Peters in studio this morning talking about the Stearns County Fair. Good morning.
3: Morning, guys. How are you?
0: What's going on, Tyler?
3: Not much. Just excited. It's fair day.
0: Yeah. Is the fair kicking off today?
3: Yes. Fair kicks off today. So this morning, bright and early, I believe I heard some of the first people were out at about 2:30 a.m. washing cattle. They have the open and district show today.
0: Oh, wow.
3: So they were hard at it, getting out there before the heat.
0: Yeah.
3: They're having a good time. Show starts at 9 o'clock.
0: And what else is going on today, Tyler, at the Stearns County Fair? If you didn't know, we're talking with Tyler at the Stearns County Fair, and it's happening today and through the weekend.
3: Yeah, so tonight we have our big four-play concert.
0: Yeah.
3: 7 to 10 p.m. Super excited. We got the stage set up early this morning. Looks like it's going to be a nice night.
0: We saw them at Vicky's Camp and Country Jam, and everybody raved. So if you are in that area and you're wanting live music tonight, go to the Stearns County Fair, see 4Play, because they won't disappoint at all.
3: Yeah, we're super excited to have them. We've never had a concert this big before, so we're going to try it out, and we hope everybody can come.
0: Yeah, let's do it, baby. All right, so what else is going on at the Stearns County Fair this week?
3: So, we have hot wing eating contest. We have hot dog eating contest. I got some more information for that on you, Matt.
0: Okay, let's talk about that.
3: Alrighty. Hot dog eating contest. First prize, $500 and a trophy.
0: What?
3: Yeah.
0: I need money, baby.
3: Happening Thursday at 5 o'clock. Most hot dogs consumed in 10 minutes wins.
1: Does the trophy have a hot dog on it?
3: I haven't seen the trophies yet, so I'll be interested to see what they look like.
0: If it's a bowler, I want it.
3: Hot wing eating contest is Saturday at 5:30. Also first prize, $500.
0: Wow.
3: 10 levels of heat, 2 wings per level of heat, 3 minutes to eat 2 wings on each level.
0: Oh my gosh.
1: Unbelievable.
3: And once they get to the top, they just keep eating that top level of wing until the last person's in.
0: So is the final pairing of hot sauce called Gorilla Panic or what?
3: Like, I don't know what. So Steve, the guy who takes care of our contest, he reaches out to all of these small businesses. He's a big small business guy.
0: Yeah.
3: And he finds all of these hot sauces, and some of the names that they come up with for these are...
0: They're
3: unspeakable.
1: And sure.
0: They do this on the Scoville level, and like the hottest peppers, some of the hottest sauce is like a jalapeno is like, let's just say 100 Scoville units or 1,000.
3: Yep.
0: Some of these peppers are like 120,000. So it'd be 120 times stronger than a jalapeno.
3: No, thank you.
0: Yeah, no, thank you.
3: No, thank you.
1: Bring on more sweat in this heat. It'll evaporate. Maybe it'll make you feel cooler.
0: Well, yeah. there's going to be some people that are going to be, not feeling well on Sunday.
3: Yeah.
1: You have the demo derby going on also tomorrow.
3: Three nights. Thursday, Friday, and Saturday night. 7:30 each night.
0: Look at that.
3: Yeah.
1: That's awesome.
3: Love a demo derby. Autocross is on Sunday afternoon.
0: Okay. And one of the other things we were talking about, Tyler, with you on Monday, I think it was the rabbit agility race that got moved to Sunday. But
3: yes.
0: Tell me about this rabbit agility race. These are actually people that are raising rabbits that put them through an agility course?
3: Yes. Yeah. So they have, I don't know exactly what their course looks like this year, but they have some ramps usually they have to go up, sometimes hoops, little tunnels to go through.
1: Oh my gosh.
3: And these are the 4-H'ers they're training their animals.
0: I love that.
1: You guys have such fun and creative
0: things. I love
1: it. You have Are You Smarter Than a 4-H'er? I love that. And the rooster crowing contest, I'm assuming humans have to do that.
3: So they...
1: Like, you're not having a rooster go, okay, crow now in the afternoon.
3: That's exactly how it goes.
1: Oh, really?
3: They have the 4-H'ers bring out their roosters in their pens, set them up on a table in front of the crowd, and you try to enhance your rooster to crow.
1: I thought it was humans have
3: talk
1: to
3: talk to it, whatever you got to do to make noise.
0: If you could see Tyler right now, he's like moving his shoulders as if he was trying to get a rooster to crow. It was really cute. So is that really what they do? They stand in front of their rooster and then coax them into trying, and then is it loudest, longest? What is it? How do most. They judge? Oh, the most.
3: Most okay. times that it crows.
0: Gotcha. Yep. Man, this is wild wow. times.
3: Yeah, we have a ton of stuff to offer at Stearns County Fair. I seen there's some new food vendors this year.
0: Yeah.
3: The Wrap Shack is one of them that yes. I walked by.
0: Delicious.
3: That looks really good.
0: Yeah, they're really, really good. We've been to a lot of events with the Wrap Shack. So where do people find more information, Tyler, if they're interested in more information on the Stearns County Fair and a list of scheduled events?
3: So you can go to the Stearns County Fair website, stearnscountyfair.com. We also have a Facebook page that we're very active on, Stearns County Fair, Sauk Center, Minnesota. And you can always reach out on the Facebook page. There's always someone who will answer.
0: Tyler, right. thank you so much, man. That's part of our Good Vibes Stearns County Fair kicking off today and going through Sunday. And if we don't have any plans, Amy, rabbit agility racing, I think, is going to be in our future.
1: Might have to mark that down.
0: The only thing about the hot dog eating contest, I have to play golf league on Thursday. And I know my partner there would not like me coming with 15 hot dogs in my stomach.
3: No, I would have bet. I would bet not.
0: What was the record, by the way? What was the did you do this last year?
3: No, I do not participate in these events. I just help set them up and
0: okay.
3: and I watch.
0: But you did do the hot dog eating contest last year?
3: No.
0: Oh,
3: no,
0: you didn't.
3: I don't eat. I just watch.
0: Okay, cool. Yep. All right. Well, I'm trying to figure out. I was in one hot dog eating contest where I was not a participant. I was in Hawaii at the time, and there was this hot dog eating contest at a bar called Moose McGillicuddy's. Me and a buddy of mine were sitting in the bar, and I said, hey, do you want to bet on what kid is going to eat the most hot dogs? And I took this very stout boy that looked a lot like me. I was like, that's my guy, right? He took this other little kid. The other kid won, but he ended up throwing up, so I ended up winning by default because my kid kept his hot dogs.
1: How many down. Did they eat?
0: Like 11. And they were like 11 years old, 12 years old.
3: Still more than I want to eat.
0: Yeah, 100%, man. All right. Well, Tyler, thanks for joining us today, buddy.
3: Yes, thank you
0: all right,
3: very
0: that
3: much.
0: That is our Good Vibes brought to you by Counselor Realty. Stearns County Fair kicking off today through the weekend. Tyler has been joining us here on Kick FM.
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Hi, good morning. I'm TJ. How is your Wednesday morning going so far? Going to be another nice day today. The 90s at 9 is brought to you by our friends at C&D Granite. Lots of good music coming up this hour, but I feel like the 90s, there's all good music, right?

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14: KICK Country weather, sunny and 92 for the high today. Tomorrow, scattered thunderstorms developing during the afternoon. Gusty winds, small hail possible, chance of rain. Going to be 84 and muggy tomorrow. So enjoy today. 92 and sunny.

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It's going to be a beautiful night for Movie Under the Stars. Tonight's feature film, Beethoven. I love that doggy. It's an old school one. My daughter hasn't seen it yet. Have to check it out. 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

0: 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Some fancy lawyer said we can't actually say the movie names on the radio, so we'll try to help you out. Wednesday, July 29th is a canine caper featuring an overgrown, slobbering, lovable family dog. Hint, he's a Saint Bernard named for a classic composer. Another hint, he really grows on you. Need another hint? Nah, you don't. Just join the fun. 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
6: Good morning. USDA's latest crop progress report showing corn and soybeans looking strongest in Iowa and Minnesota, while Nebraska's crop continues developing ahead of schedule. Wheat harvest nearly finished in Kansas, moving ahead in Nebraska and South Dakota, while spring wheat conditions remain strongest in Minnesota. I'm Derek Beck. Let's check the opening numbers. December corn off 3 cents at the open at 477. September 455. Soybeans 13 cents. In the red at the opening bell after they plunged 12 overnight. September beans at 11.91, August 11.98. September wheat getting a bounce this morning. Chicago plus 3 to 6.65. Minneapolis slightly higher. It's 7.03. In Kansas City trading up 4 pennies at 7.30. Live cattle gained as much as 3.80 yesterday. Front month feeders climbed as much as 5.30. Early numbers this morning have October live cattle 72 cents higher at 2.22 and September feeders 3.39. That's a $2 bump. October lean hogs, slow start, holding around 88 bucks. We do get asked about sheep often. Sioux Falls feeder lambs averaged about 361, up 3.1% from last week. The Dow, S&P, NASDAQ all lower to start the session this morning. The Federal Reserve finishing its two-day meeting this afternoon. It will announce if rates are going up. They're expected to leave those alone. Crude oil in the green at $84 a barrel. Gold and silver both down this morning. For Your Ag Network, I'm Derek Beck.
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23: Kick Country weather, going to be a really nice day today. 92 and sunny tonight, 72. And then tomorrow, the possibility of some scattered thunderstorms developing in the afternoon. Muggy and 84.
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5: 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Country weather, 92 sunny for the day today, 72 tonight, and then 84 tomorrow. Going to be a little cooler, but more muggy because the possibility of some scattered thunderstorms that could take place in the afternoon.

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I'm TJ. If you're playing the Powerball tonight, it's over $600 million. Remember, there is kind of a lottery curse. There's this guy, his name is James. He won the $167 million Powerball back in April, and he's been arrested for the fourth time this year. I love

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0: 100.7 Kick FM. So officials say that more than 30 water systems across the state were targeted in a cyber attack. These happened on Sunday and Monday, but there have been no requests so far for residents to change their drinking water use. They're working with state and federal agencies, including the FBI.
1: On a lost and lonely highway, paying for my sins. If you ever saw me out last Friday, a lying guinea.

0: Kick FM is proud to be the season sponsor for the 2026 Movies Under the Stars at Theater La Hamadou. Some fancy lawyer said we can't actually say the movie names on the radio, so we'll try to help you out. Wednesday, July 29th is a canine caper featuring an overgrown, slobbering, lovable family dog. Hint, he's a Saint Bernard named for a classic composer. Another hint, he really grows on you. Need another hint? Nah, you don't. Just join the fun. 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

100.7 Kick FM. I didn't see it in theaters, but I really am excited that The Devil Wears Prada 2 is on Hulu today. It's going to be really nice, so don't waste time inside watching TV. But maybe tomorrow if it's raining. Whoa.

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1: It's been a difficult year for eastern Colorado growers due to the hot and dry conditions, and sunflowers are no exception. That according to National Sunflower Association Executive Director John Sonbachen.
2: Well, you know, in the High Plains states, especially in eastern Colorado, it's been pretty difficult. I mean, you know, you've had just so little amount of rainfall. You know, acres did get planted, but, you know, for the most part, I'd say the crop, boy, at best is fair. You know, and sunflower is a very drought tolerant crop, but even sunflower needs some rain, and it's just been really difficult.
1: According to an Intel report from the American Farm Bureau Federation, the USDA's July cattle inventory report shows the U.S. cattle herd has posted its first year-over-year increase for July since 2018. The nation's total cattle and calf inventory stood at 94.2 million head on July 1st. That's up 200,000 head, or less than 1% from a year ago. However, herd expansion remains mixed. The number of cows and heifers that have calved was unchanged at 38.1 million head. Beef cows declined 1% to 28.5 million head, the smallest July beef cow inventory on record. Meanwhile, the nation's dairy herd grew by 2% to 9.65 million head. And without rain, the central part of the U.S. remains hot, and some showers and thunderstorms once again expected in the Midwest. I'm Lori Boyer, your Ag Network.
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Tim McGraw, Mark Chestnut, Johnny Cash, Waylon Jennings, all part of this hour of Old School Jams on Kick FM. It's Faith.

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13: 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And to me, a cowboy was somebody that was tough, that wasn't scared to work. 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And that was our version of a cowboy where I grew up.
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Dolly is going to receive the Poets Award next month at the Academy of Country Music Honors. She's not able to attend in person, though, but she is going to accept the award with a special video message, which is kind of fun. The ceremony is August 19th at the Pinnacle in Nashville. 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
3: This is Brian Hoops from Midwest Market Solutions with your Ag Network's noon market news update on a Tuesday, July the 28th. Private export sale announcement this morning giving us a little support to the corn market. 197,000 metric tons sold to an unknown destination. Crop progress conditions report yesterday saw corn conditions fall 4% to 63, good to excellent. We're down 10% from last year. Soybeans also fell 3% to 63, good to excellent. That's down 5% below a year ago. Soybeans had traded lower in the overnight, anticipating good rains through the weekend, but with a higher corn market, that's pulled soybeans to solid gains on the session as well. Spring wheat conditions 53% good to excellent. That's 4% ahead of last year. Spring wheat harvest 2% done. Winter wheat harvest 81% complete. StoneX's yield model after yesterday's drop in condition ratings shows corn yields dropping 3.5 bushels per acre to 183.2 and soybean down a half to 53.4 bushels per acre. The cattle market has rebounded after a sluggish start with lower prices and follow-through selling seen in the back months. We're starting to trade higher in live and feeder cattle as we go into the midweek. Feeder cattle index is up $1.10, and midday boxes are $2.91 higher. Choice select 76 higher on 61 loads. Pork cutouts $1.30 higher at midday. This has been Brian Hoops. Our number is 417-501-5132. 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

0: 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Hint, he's a Saint Bernard named for a classic composer. Another hint, he really grows on you. Need another hint? Nah, you don't. Just join the fun. The Flavor Shack food truck will be available starting at 5:30. 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
5: Kate Country weather, going to be a beautiful day today, 92 for the high and sunny. Tomorrow, 84 with the possibility of some scattered thunderstorms in the afternoon, windy and some small hail possible.

0: Did you see on Tyler Hubbard's Instagram? 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

Kick FM, Kenny Chesney, carry on. Just past 2 p.m. here at the Kick FM studio. It's a hot one, too, 90 degrees, and we can feel it here in the studio as well. It is a warm one out there. We still had some technical issues that we're working through, but I'm still here. We're having a blast here on this Wednesday, halfway through the week and nearly at the end of July. I hope it's going well for you, and I hope you're staying hydrated, too. We're going to talk about weather coming up here in just a few. Morgan Wallen and Post Malone on...

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15: 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Kick Country weather in a heat advisory until 9 p.m. tonight, as heat index values could still reach as high as 96 this afternoon with patchy smoke as well. So it's a warm one. Tonight,

0: patchy smoke still lingering with a low of 71 and potentially into tomorrow as well. Chance for showers and thunderstorms after 4 p.m. tomorrow, cooling down to about 86. And then the showers continue into Friday, where we're looking at much cooler temps. Still warm with a high of 81, though, and then 84 and sunny on Saturday, 86 on Sunday. That is going to feel so nice. 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
1: 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You coming with me?

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And Friday is Lucy's birthday. 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

0: 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Some fancy lawyers said we can't actually say the movie names on the radio, so we'll try to help you out. Wednesday, July 29th is a canine caper featuring an overgrown, slobbering, lovable family dog. Hint, he's a Saint Bernard named for a classic composer. Another hint, he really grows on you. Need another hint? Nah, you don't. Just join the fun. The Flavor Shack food truck will be available starting at 5:30. 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
2: 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It's Wednesday, July the 29th. Grain markets under some heavy selling pressure. Beans 28 to 30 lower. Corn 9.5 to 10 cents weaker. Rain moving into the Midwest. Could be $1 million rain as it looks to blanket most of Iowa, southern Minnesota, and northern Illinois. If this rain event is a bust, it'll leave some areas extremely dry. And values likely to add back weather premium. Seasonals also turning lower for soybeans and for corn as we move into the early part of August. Weekly EIA report saw U.S. ethanol average daily production 1.133 million barrels. That's new daily high production for this week of the year. Previous high was set last year in 2024. It's also up 3.6% from last week and up 3.4% from a year ago. Ethanol stocks made a new high as well. In the livestock trade, we were stronger in the cattle. We're up 42 in the August cattle. October up 180, feeders 120 higher in the feeder August contract, and November feeders up 302, while hogs were 250 points lower. Midday boxes were mixed, 135 lower choice. Select was 175 higher on 77 loads. Pork cutouts 134 lower. Cash trade is expected to be $3 to $4 lower this week. There was some early week trade at 360 on a dress basis, down $5. Give us a call at 417-501-5132 or go online to MidwestMarketSolutions.com.
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Hey, it's Trent Lane. I read somewhere, and this is very important to all my coffee drinkers out there who are struggling in this heat. Coffee slushies are now becoming a thing. Why was this not a thing ages ago? All it is you put coffee in a Ziploc bag and freeze it. I got a

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one out there in Kick Country. Still in that heat advisory until 9 p.m. with potential for 96-degree heat indexes. So make sure that you are staying hydrated. It's a warm one here in the studio. We will have another 4-pack of tickets to the Silver Sage Pro Rodeo to give away coming up at 3:30. So don't miss it. Here's Luke.

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We're just past 3 p.m. and 91 here at the Kick FM studio. It is a warm one. I'm Trent Lane, and we're feeling it here in the studio as well. Some technical difficulties going on all day, but I'm still here. We've still got a keyword for the Silver Sage Pro Rodeo 4-pack of tickets to give away. That's coming up at 3:30. She don't

0: Kick FM is proud to be the season sponsor for the 2026 Movies Under the Stars at Theater La Hamadou. 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Wednesday, July 29th is a canine caper featuring an overgrown, slobbering, lovable family dog. Hint, he's a Saint Bernard named for a classic composer. Another hint, he really grows on you. Need another hint? Nah, you don't. Just join the fun. 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
1: Kick Country weather. Patchy smoke in the air today, tonight, and tomorrow. And a warm one. A heat advisory in effect until 9 p.m. tonight. Heat index values could be quite high, close to 100 degrees. So stay hydrated out there. Printed high of 91. Overnight tonight, a low in the low 70s as we head into tomorrow, where we could still see some patchy smoke and a high in the mid-80s, but a 40% chance of showers and thunderstorms in the afternoon and into the evening, and that'll cool the temperatures down. Friday, 81 for a high chance of showers. Saturday and Sunday, looking at highs in the mid-80s with some sunshine, but that's still better than what we've had right now. Plenty of sunshine this weekend. It'll be a good one. Right now at the Kick FM studio, it is 90, feels like 98. Here's Riley Green.

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It is the latest from Ashley McBride. What if we don't? I'm Trent Lane, and I've got another four-pack of tickets for the Silver Sage Pro Rodeo, August 7th or 8th in Clitheroe, to give away to you. 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
3: This weekend, I chased hay a little too hard and got myself into a creative situation. My husband had to go to our South Ranch for a few days to deal with yearlings and bulls, and being the independent ranch wife that I am, I took the liberty to tell him I'd keep things rolling in the hay field. I got out to a new meadow that hadn't been opened up yet, and it was like handing a painter a blank canvas. I could do whatever I wanted. Well, I took that freedom a little too far. I got to go in here, there, and everywhere. What would look like really good hay from afar was disappointing when I couldn't hardly see my windrows, so I'd go chase hay in another spot. And before I knew it, I was asking myself, what am I thinking? This is going to be a nightmare to rake. But I knew I had 6 more hours before my husband's return. So my plan was to get it all raked into a pattern that made sense. You know, like one with straight lines, and he would never know. I jumped into the rake to start throwing together what I'd cut the day before. The wind was picking up a lot, and my windrows were starting to travel across the meadow. The sky was getting dark, and despite having a 0% chance of rain in the forecast, a little cloudburst came up out of nowhere and shut me down. Dang it, I could see my husband coming up the road. He slowed down to see what I had going on. Now, my plan C was to just not talk about it. I would get up in the morning and rake this nonsensical mess into organized rows. But then he finally asked me the next day, what were you thinking? And I said, I'll get on the rake and fix it. I don't know why he didn't appreciate my creative meadow masterpiece out there.
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0: Kick Country weather. A heat advisory in effect until 9 p.m. tonight. Heat index values could be as high as 98 degrees, close to 100. My goodness, stay hydrated. Stay cool if you're working in this weather. And watch out for patchy smoke as well. Printed high of 91 this afternoon and tonight a low of 71. Could still see some smoke tomorrow and then a chance for some showers and thunderstorms tomorrow afternoon with a high in the mid-80s and continuing into Thursday night and into Friday where we're really going to see a cool down of 81 for a high. Saturday and Sunday, sunshine, highs in the mid-80s. That'll be a great weekend to have a little bit of fun on the lake. 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

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It is Jelly Roll and Heart of Stone. Just past 4 p.m. 91 here at the Kick FM studio. It's a hot one here with that heat advisory until 9 p.m. We're going to talk about the weather, too, coming up in just a few. We do have a reprieve coming very soon and a little bit of rainfall. So I think that'll be good. Parmalee, it's Cowgirl on Kick FM.

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8: Kick Country weather. Patchy smoke in the area this afternoon, tonight, and into tomorrow. A heat advisory in effect until 9 p.m. tonight, as we can see heat index values as high as 100 degrees in certain places. 71 your low tonight. Tomorrow, looking at a chance for some showers and thunderstorms in the afternoon, right around 4 p.m., and a high of 86, as it will continue into Thursday night and into Friday. Chances for some showers and cooler. High of 81. There we go. That's better. Saturday and Sunday, mid-80s, plenty of sunshine. That'll be a great weekend, and I hope to stay a little bit cooler. Right now at the Kick FM studio, it is 91 with Stella Lefty. 100 points.

0: 100.7 Kick FM. That's his latest, Hurts Like You. Well, are you wanting to experience the Alexandria Beatles? That's right. Once a year, the Wilmer Stingers come back to Alexandria, play as the Beatles in a game at Canute Nelson Memorial Field. And guess what? Next Thursday, August 6th, is that game. Well, we are going to be having another warning track party. That's right, out there August 6th at the Beatles game at Canute Nelson. And if you want to win tickets, you got to head over to the Kick FM mobile app right now. 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
1: 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I love it. And you know LL's song Choosing Texas is the perfect tempo for CPR. 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And the AHA recommends performing chest compressions at a rate of 100 to 120 per minute. 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

0: 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Hint, he's a Saint Bernard named for a classic composer. Another hint, he really grows on you. Need another hint? Nah, you don't. 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
18: 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Let's get you home with some pizzazz. Shane Prophet, long live.

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3: 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Our first one is for the king himself. Let's do it. It's George Strait. We are in the heartland on 100.7 Kick FM.

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Chris Cagle, what kind of gone on the Quitting Time kickoff on your Wednesday? Hope it's a good day for you. We got Kit Moore coming up here in just a few. Here's Reba. The night the lights went out in Georgia, it is Quitting Time on Kick FM.

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9: Kick Country weather. It is going to be a warm afternoon with that heat advisory until 9 p.m. tonight. And heat index is as high as 99 degrees. It's going to be a warm one. Patchy smoke, too, in the area. Low of 71 overnight tonight. And tomorrow, a little cooler with a high of 86. 40% chance of showers and thunderstorms in the afternoon and heading into the evening hours. Friday, much cooler. 81 for a high. 40% chance of some more showers. And then staying in the low to mid 80s on Saturday and Sunday with plenty of sunshine. 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
9: Kick Country weather, a warm afternoon with that heat advisory in effect until 9 p.m. Patchy smoke with a low of 71. Gonna linger into tomorrow with a high of 86, but a 40% chance of showers and thunderstorms in the afternoon. It'll bring the temperature down Thursday night and into Friday, where we're looking at a high of 81, and those showers could stick around a little bit. Friday night, low of 60 as we head into the mid-80s with sunshine on Saturday and Sunday. Gonna be a nice, decent weekend. 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
4: ABC News, I'm Michelle Franzen. Renewed hostilities between the U.S. and Iran creating more economic uncertainty. The Federal Reserve Board leaving interest rates unchanged today. ABC's Elizabeth Schulze has more.
5: In this decision today, three Fed officials said they believed rates should go up now. Typically, when we see inflation going up, the Fed does hike rates to try to get those prices under control. What's happening is the Fed is kind of looking at this, and Fed Chair Kevin Warr said they're still assessing the data, but the tone that he took, the market read that as there will be future interest rate hikes.
4: Dr. Anthony Fauci, who led the White House coronavirus task force for both the first Trump administration and the Biden administration, appeared at a Senate hearing today about his response to the COVID pandemic and origins. Fauci received a preemptive pardon from Biden and invoked his Fifth Amendment rights. Republicans say they may vote to hold him in contempt. Severe storms continue to impact the Northeast, with the threat of flash flooding still a concern. This is ABC News.
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Jason Aldean, Don't Tell on Me. Matt and Amy are back tomorrow morning. Outfox Amy jackpot has been reset. Yep, $50. 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